0: Logan City's 101 and the 70s Lunchbox, Place Names Part 2, the Coca Cabana, massive night spot back in the 40s in New York City. Frankie Sinatra hanging out there. There's quite a few of the great stars and singers were there as well too. And Barry Manilow turned that into a massive hit back in the 70s as well too. Coca Cabana. We also had George Benson heading down on Broadway in New York, and Carole King, Hard Rock Cafe. It came from her 8th studio album. It's called Simple Things, and it was one of the big hits taken off at Hard Rock Cafe here at 101. Good afternoon. Nice to have you along this afternoon for the Lunchbox.
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A very good afternoon, Matt West with you. This is the Friday Drive Show. Huge thanks to Gray Tiernan. Does a fabulous job every time he gets behind that microphone. And he'll be back Sunday afternoon to do it all again just for you. It's Easy Hit Sunday from 3 with Gray right here on Logan City's own 101 FM.

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She is the biggest superstar at the moment in country music in the States and around the world. A big song for her, Choosin' Texas, Ella Langley. Jesse from Joshua Cadison just before that. So if you're into your country music, don't forget to join me tomorrow morning from 5 for Saturday Morning Country, from 5 through until 9. I can tell you we've got a lot of the presenters here that love the Brizzy Band Shepherd. Special guest as part of Saturday Morning Country tomorrow morning at around 8:30. She is the biggest superstar at the moment in country music in the States and around the world. A big song for her, Choosin' Texas, Ella Langley. Jesse from Joshua Cadison just before that. So if you're into your country music, don't forget to join me tomorrow morning from 5 for Saturday Morning Country, from 5 through until 9. I can tell you...

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2: Yes, for the remainder of this evening and tomorrow, temps will drop down to 7 degrees overnight. Tomorrow we're looking at a mostly sunny day, slight chance of a shower along the coast, light winds, and a top temp of 22 degrees. The bureau says so. That should be a beautiful winter's day, don't you think? The time is 8 o'clock. And it's currently hovering around 19 degrees here in Logan Central. Let's bring you another hour of the Friday Night Fever. Thanks for being with me. I'm Pippa on Logan City's 101 FM. This song is definitely a favourite of mine from the 80s. And I just love the message in it. It's all about coming out as your authentic self. So, yes, a bit of Diana Ross for your Friday night. Hope it gets you up on your feet as well. I'm having a good old dance here. Hope you are too.

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0: Saturday morning country, great sounds. Brooks and Dunn and Casey Musgraves on lead vocals there. That's a big one, Neon Moon. Before that, in the middle, Tanya Kernaghan and The Veranda. Of course, Tanya Kernaghan has a show happening not this weekend, Sunday the 12th of July down around Wyndham. So check out her socials, an opportunity to get out and see Tanya Kernaghan in concert. And Garth Brooks, they reckon that's the song that he loves to sing the most. It's called The Dance. It is a quarter to six, still one all in the soccer with Egypt. So fingers crossed that we can do and score one more goal to get in front. And yeah, I'll keep you up to date throughout the morning. Also, letting you know that, as usual, we'll be checking in with our good friends at Marine Rescue Queensland at Jacob's Well at around 6 minutes past six, straight after the 6 o'clock news this morning. Getting a Moreton Bay coastal waters forecast for today and tomorrow. So if you're boaty, wondering what's happening water-wise, we'll certainly keep you up to date, as I said, straight after the 6 o'clock news.
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0: notice her hair. Yeah, I'm down in the hole with no chance of parole. I didn't notice her hair.
1: Yeah, as you said, as Pete said, it is short. 1 minute 41, I didn't notice her hair, and the title just about says it all. It's 29 past 7 from one storyteller to another. This is local country artist Brooke Seabrook, and Took My Town Away.

Logan City's own 101, Great Sounds, Kathy Carver, all about the bingo player. Plenty of those around the local clubs, that is for sure. Jake Whittaker in the mix there, Silverado in the Sunset. Kicking off that bracket, Jamie Lindsay, his brand new song is called it's called My Life, not In My Life. It's just called My Life. It's his story. And he's in a good place at the moment. Brand new music. Good to have new music from Jamie out and about. And in the middle of all of those songs, what you doing? Connie Kiss Anderson as part of Saturday Morning Country. It is 13 to 8. A special guest next hour at about 10 past 8 this morning. Keely Ellen will be joining us. She has a brand new song out. Looking forward to catching up with Keely.

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Good morning, everyone, and welcome to Saturday morning's biggest hits and greatest memories. Rich, as on your radio, all the way through till midday. This is Kevin Johnson up next.